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10: Lows dip down to about 44 tonight under partly cloudy skies. Winds out of the southeast, 10 to 15 miles per hour. Overcast skies tomorrow. Rain showers likely. Daytime highs approaching 57. Cloudy skies tomorrow night. Storms likely. 46. Overcast skies Saturday with highs around 66. 77 Sunday. For the Weatherology Radio Network Weather Center, I'm meteorologist Laura Lockwood. Right now, it's 64 degrees.

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0: Ella Langley, that's Choosin' Texas, two wins for that song, and she took home five or six awards. I think it was five at the ACM Awards last weekend. Huge for that country girl. I'm Hayden, and Netflix is set to release Michael Jackson, The Verdict, a three-part docuseries revisiting his 2005 criminal trial. Everybody thought the movie, Michael, kind of left that out. Well, Netflix is going to pick up the gauntlet and run, featuring firsthand accounts from jurors, witnesses, legal insiders. This series takes a deeper look at the case that ended in acquittal and all the questions that still remain today. I'm Hayden, and that's The Buzz.
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12: Partly cloudy skies tonight, lows around 44. Winds out of the southeast, 10 to 15 miles per hour. Rain showers likely tomorrow, daytime highs approaching 57. Overcast skies. Overcast tomorrow night, storms likely 46. Chance of rain showers Saturday with highs in the mid-60s, mainly cleared Sunday. For the Weatherology Radio Network Weather Center, I'm meteorologist Laura Lockwood. Right now, 63.
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It's fun.

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1: Madonna with Sabrina Carpenter. Bring Your Love. They brought it to Coachella, and it was huge, so they made it a single. Hey, it's Hayden, and Harry Styles, Zoe Kravitz reportedly planning a small private wedding in the UK around Christmas this year. Close friends and family, that's the rumor. Maybe a second ceremony in New York. And Ariana Grande now has 45 platinum singles. That puts her alongside Beyonce, Rihanna, and Taylor Swift as one of the top-selling female artists of all time. I'm Hayden. That's it for music news. 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
3: Partly cloudy skies tonight. Lows around 44. Winds out of the southeast, 10 to 15 miles per hour. Rain showers likely tomorrow. Daytime highs approaching 57. Overcast skies. Overcast tomorrow night. Storms likely 46. Chance of rain showers Saturday with highs in the mid-60s. Mainly cleared Sunday. For the Weatherology Radio Network Weather Center, I'm meteorologist Laura Lockwood. Currently 57.
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0: somber. That's Homewrecker. It's Hayden, and it's a small wedding with enormous cool factor. If this is true, the rumor is Harry Styles and Zoe Kravitz are eyeing a small, intimate UK wedding around Christmas with only close friends and family. They have kept things pretty low profile, building their relationship across Europe since they first were spotted together last year. The bonus twist, they might do two ceremonies, one in London and another one in New York to honor her roots. Could you imagine getting a cozy little Christmas wedding invite from Harry Styles? No, me neither.
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8: Partly cloudy skies tonight, lows around 44. Winds out of the southeast, 10 to 15 miles per hour. Rain showers likely tomorrow. Daytime highs approaching 57. Overcast skies. Overcast tomorrow night. Storms likely 46. Chance of rain showers Saturday with highs in the mid-60s. Mainly cleared Sunday. For the Weatherology Radio Network Weather Center, I'm meteorologist Laura Lockwood. Currently, it's 55 degrees.

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11: 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This Memorial Day, please remember those loved ones you have lost, and God bless you from the hometown guys.

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3: Weather. Partly cloudy tonight, lows around 45. Southeast winds 8 to 15 miles per hour. Cloudy skies tomorrow, showers likely, high of 56. Thunderstorms likely tomorrow night, lows level off around 46. Overcast skies. Chance for showers Saturday, highs level off around 66. 77, mainly sunny skies Sunday. For the Weatherology Radio Network Weather Center, I'm meteorologist Laura Lockwood. Currently 56.

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0: It's Kendall laughing at this because it just happened to me recently. Have you ever picked a restaurant hoping to find a solid dining experience only to be triggered by the wannabe fancy restaurant descriptions on their menu? Adjectives like foraged, locally sourced, infused, dusting, nestled on a bed of blank that make you think this place is trying to be a little more than they are. People on social media are listing the fancy food words from menus that instantly make them roll their eyes. And I'm glad I'm not alone. 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
3: Partly cloudy overnight, lows around 45. Winds out of the southeast, 8 to 15 miles per hour. Rain showers likely, Friday, 56. Storms likely, Friday night, lows level off around 46. Overcast skies. Highs around 66 Saturday, with a chance of rain showers. 77, mainly sunny skies, Sunday. For the Weatherology Radio Network Weather Center, I'm meteorologist Laura Lockwood. Right now, it's 54 degrees.
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5: See weather.
6: Partly cloudy skies overnight with a low of 45. Southeasterly winds 8 to 15 miles per hour. Storms likely Friday. Daytime highs approaching 54. Cloudy skies Friday night. Storms likely 48. Cloudy skies Saturday. Decreasing clouds by Sunday. Mid-60s Saturday. Upper 70s by Sunday. For the Weatherology Radio Network Weather Center, I'm meteorologist Laura Lockwood. Right now, it's 52 degrees.
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1: Partly cloudy skies overnight with a low of 45. Southeasterly winds 8 to 15 miles per hour. Storms likely Friday. Daytime highs approaching 54. Cloudy skies Friday night. Storms likely 48. Cloudy skies Saturday. Decreasing clouds by Sunday. Mid-60s Saturday. Upper 70s by Sunday. For the Weatherology Radio Network Weather Center, I'm meteorologist Laura Lockwood. Right now, 52.

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Partly cloudy overnight with a low of 45. Winds out of the southeast, 8 to 15 miles per hour. Thunderstorms likely Friday. Highs level off around 54. Overcast skies. Overcast Friday night. Storms likely. Lows around 48. Daytime highs approaching 65. Saturday under cloudy skies. 78 Sunday. For the Weatherology Radio Network Weather Center, I'm meteorologist Laura Lockwood. Currently 48.

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13: Partly cloudy overnight with a low of 45. Winds out of the southeast, 8 to 15 miles per hour. Thunderstorms likely Friday. Highs level off around 54. Overcast skies. Overcast Friday night. Storms likely. Lows around 48. Daytime highs approaching 65. Saturday under cloudy skies. 78 Sunday. For the Weatherology Radio Network Weather Center, I'm meteorologist Laura Lockwood. Currently 48.
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0: 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We've been certified as the number one hit music station and the winner of this year's All Your Favorite Songs Award. 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

0: is kind of interesting. A divorce that has gone down. Some relationships start with Netflix and chill, and now relationships can end with divorce attorneys debating who gets the Netflix password. A Newsweek article on 33-year-old woman, on a 33-year-old woman who got a divorce a little while ago, had an interesting response when a judge asked her what she wanted in the final settlement. Her claim, all she wants is the car, the dog, and his Netflix password. It was a little tongue-in-cheek at the time, but it was actually written into the final official divorce agreement. She would retain access to the Netflix password indefinitely. And it's worth something. The Netflix people keep hiking their prices, so she still has access to the account with her own profile intact. That might not last forever. He could end the subscription at any time. She says she wasn't trying to be cruel or vindictive, just one small thing at the end of a really heavy process. But she got the Netflix password in the divorce. I mean, that's crazy, right? To keep your profile, you just get it in the divorce?
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10: Thunderstorms likely today, otherwise cloudy skies expected. Daytime highs approaching 54, winds out of the southeast 10 to 20 miles per hour. Cloudy skies expected tonight, thunderstorms likely, lows level off around 48. Daytime highs approaching 65, tomorrow overcast skies. I'm meteorologist Ulora Lockwood with your weatherology forecast, brought to you by Egg Country. Right now, it's 46 degrees.
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0: Too Sweet from Hozier is on right there. And Bernie with you. Thank you for stopping by. 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
1: 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Happy Friday. TGIF. Hope you're having a wonderful start to the end of the week. It's going to be a little cloudy here today. We'll talk about weather as we go along this morning. Morning Chuckle coming up here at 6:20. We're going to hear a little bit about summer bodies. It's almost summer, so we got to get those ready. That's coming up 6:20. Ad-free, 6 o'clock music block on the way. I'm glad you're here.

46 degrees this morning. 54 is going to be the high here on your Friday 12-mile-an-hour wind. We got some rain on the way. Maybe some thunderstorms. Wouldn't hate that.

Farmers Markets. You got Alexandria Farmers Market from 9 to noon at Big Ole Park. And then you got Home City Farmers Market and breakfast that's going on 8:30 to 11:30 at Trinity Lutheran Church in Home City. 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

0: 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Here on Z99.3, wrapping up our ad-free 6 o'clock music block, our Friday party playlist this morning. If you've got a song you need to hear, let me know. Text 320-762-3670. That's jam to 320-762-3670. And tell me why your Friday rocks as well. It's Why My Friday Rocks, brought to you by C&D Grannon. Hey, summer's just about here, which means sunscreen, beach trips, and once again, people being way too hard on themselves. So here's a little public service announcement we probably all need to hear.
1: The following is a public service announcement. Summertime is nearly upon us. That magical season when society gently reminds you that your worth is directly tied to how many ribs are visible through your swimsuit. Every year, like clockwork, the world panics over so-called beach bodies. Because apparently, skin only counts if it's been airbrushed, tanned, and vacuum sealed in spandex. Magazines advertise getting shredded in 6 weeks at the gym, and diet culture casually suggests replacing food with cucumber water and gut-resetting tea. Oh, sure, let's all drink disgusting kale smoothies for 8 weeks so strangers at the beach can maybe not judge us out loud. Meanwhile, clothing racks explode with garments held together by dental floss, because nothing says summer joy like trying to sit down in public without something popping out. But here's a novel concept. Every body is a summer body. That's it. It's time to stop with the crunches, carb counting, and screaming at your love handles in fluorescent dressing rooms. Seriously, people, every time you shame your thighs, an influencer gets stronger, and we simply can't afford to feed them anymore. So just eat the ice cream. And if anyone says you should have done a juice cleanse, tell them you already did. It just happened to be lasagna blended with vodka. We now return you to your regularly scheduled habit of licking Cheeto dust off your fingers.
0: There you go. The only beach body requirement is you have a body and you brought it to the beach. Everything else, it's optional. Be happy with yourself. All gotta remind ourselves that. Olivia Dean, Tate McRae on the way. We got music news. We got local and regional news also coming up here on the C&E Grannon Morning Show. I'm glad you're here. What's
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0: Dave McRae on Z99.3. I hope you're having a wonderful start to your Friday. Beautiful sunrise this morning right over Broadway. It is going to be a beautiful day. Got a little rain on the way, a little cloudy. It's going to be a chillier than yesterday, but we need some rain, so it'll be okay. Hey, we've got music news coming up here at 6:50. Going to hear from Harry Styles. He's talking about saying yes more to things. More in his life, I should say. That's coming up at 6:50. But right now, your local and regional update with Mark Anthony.
1: First of all, a couple from Ottertail County has been charged with fifth-degree drug possession and endangering a child. The two were charged earlier this week following an incident that sent their 23-month-old child to the emergency room. According to officials, the hospital in Elba Lake contacted the Ottertail County Sheriff's Office, reporting a 23-month-old girl was brought in due to cocaine ingestion that had been taking place at a Battle Lake residence. The parents will make their first court appearance on June 22nd. And today is opening day at the Legacy of the Lakes Museum in Alexandria. This year, the museum will be celebrating their 20th anniversary. They have been busy doing last-minute cleaning, touch-ups, and finishing touches on exhibits. They say they can't wait to show what they have to offer during their 20th anniversary season. Of course, they're located right in the heart of downtown Alexandria. And there will be a Memorial Day ceremony at St. Mary's Cemetery at 723 West Winona Road, starting at 11 a.m. this coming Monday, May 25th. Organizers say the program will last about an hour. There will be a meal following that at the VFW in Alexandria following the ceremony. The event is put on by the Marine Corps League here locally. The traditional event along Broadway in Alexandria will not be taking place this Memorial Day. And that's a look at your news. I'm Mark Anthony.
0: You bet it is, Mark Anthony, with our local and regional update here on Z99.3. Hey, if you've got something coming up this weekend, call or text me right now, 320-762-3670. Shoot me a text and tell me why your Friday rocks. We're going to kick off the weekend together. Why My Friday Rocks, brought to you by C&D Granite. I got my hands.

0: Kelly Clarkson here on Z99.3. Music news is coming up here at 6:50. We're going to hear from Gina Davis. She was at Coachella, and she was excited to be a part of Sabrina Carpenter's show. And then she also saw a old friend from a show that she did, A League of Their Own, with Madonna. So we're going to hear from her talking about that coming up here at 6:50. Mumford & Sons and Hot Chili Ray helping us get there.
1: 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So don't go anywhere. More music is coming up.
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4: Nobody forced you to do this. You volunteered. And it was the notion that you wanted to do something to be with the best.
5: You know those people better than you will ever know anybody in your life. I mean, you know them right down to the final thing, you know.
2: We lucky few, we band of brothers. For he who today sheds his blood with me shall be my brother.
6: They stood for something, and we owe them something. Those boys, we owe them first a promise that just as they did not forget their missing comrades, neither ever will we.

0: Gina Davis talks about being a part of Sabrina Carpenter's show at Coachella.
1: While she was doing a costume change, I was in a convertible as if I was at a drive-in movie, and I'm playing old her.
2: Yeah.
1: So I'm the older Sabrina, and that's why I had a blonde wig on and everything. And I guess I'm watching myself on screen and commenting about, oh, such a goofball, and it was really fun.
2: Really
0: fun. She also talks about running into her A League of Their Own co-star, Madonna, at Coachella.
2: Madonna was there,
1: which I didn't know she was going to be there. She came out at the end and sang with Sabrina and everything. Yeah, so
2: that's so cool. Oh.
1: So I got to check in with her. So.
2: Yeah. It had been years, right?
1: Oh, it's been years since I've seen her.
2: My friends are in love.
0: Harry Styles says he's trying to say yes to more things in life.
3: You know, I think I'd got really used to saying no to a lot of things because just touring and being away and, you know, like getting used to missing things. And I kind of decided I was just going to say yes to everything.
4: Yeah.
3: And I started traveling a lot more and, you know, like doing some things that I'd always thought about maybe I'd want to try and stuff like that.
0: That's music news here on Z99.3 TGIF. Happy Friday. Let's keep our Friday party playlist continuing. We've got more hits on the way on today's hit music.
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0: Hey, it's JP. We've got a special guest here. It's Joni with Shotzi's. Joni, how are we doing today?
16: Pretty good. And you?
0: I'm doing well. What makes Shotzi's feel different than other restaurants when somebody comes in?
16: First of all, you'll notice our open kitchen where you'll see myself or my husband, Jeff, cooking every meal for our guests. 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
20: Showers and thunderstorms are likely today, mostly cloudy with our high nearing 54. Easterly winds between 10 and 25 and gusting as high as 40. Some rain showers possible overnight tonight, mostly cloudy with a low around 48. South winds between 10 and 25 and gusting as high as 40. Staying mostly cloudy into Saturday with a high of 65, then partly cloudy and 46 over Saturday night. Sunny and 78 throughout Sunday and clear Sunday night. From the Weatherology Radio Network Weather Center, I'm meteorologist Kara Foster. Currently it's 48 degrees.
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1: 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It's Friday. I hope you're having a wonderful start to your Friday. We got your Two Average Joe Sports Show on the way here at 7:20, and we're going to try to stump DMAC. That's coming up here right around 7:50, actually. 7:20, crazy, wacky, no way, no good news here today. But first, your news.
2: First of all, a couple from Ottertail County has been charged with fifth-degree drug possession and endangering a child. The two were charged earlier this week following an incident that sent their 23-month-old child to the emergency room. According to officials, the hospital in Elba Lake contacted the Ottertail County Sheriff's Office, reporting a 23-month-old girl was brought in due to cocaine ingestion that had been taking place at a Battle Lake residence. The parents will make their first court appearance on June 22nd. And today is opening day at the Legacy of the Lakes Museum in Alexandria. This year, the museum will be celebrating their 20th anniversary. They have been busy doing last-minute cleaning, touch-ups, and finishing touches on exhibits. They say they can't wait to show what they have to offer during their 20th anniversary season. Of course, they're located right in the heart of downtown Alexandria. And there will be a Memorial Day ceremony at St. Mary's Cemetery at 723 West Winona Road, starting at 11 a.m. this coming Monday, May 25th. Organizers say the program will last about an hour. There will be a meal following that at the VFW in Alexandria following the ceremony. The event is put on by the Marine Corps League here locally. The traditional event along Broadway in Alexandria will not be taking place this Memorial Day. And that's a look at your news. I'm Mark Anthony.
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Lagos Theatre Lakes Museum opens for its 20th anniversary season on a Friday. That's today. It's in Alexandria. You got all kinds of great lake history. Got restored watercraft, regional stories. It's great for Alexandria natives and tourists.

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48 degrees right now in Alexandria. 54 is going to be the high. Got a lot of precipitation in the future here today. Rain, a good chance of rain starting right around 10 a.m. here this morning. And we could have some thunderstorms.

0: Well, a couple in Oregon is suing their neighbor for over $200,000 over a smelly toilet. Crazy, wacky, no way, no good news.
1: I feel completely unprepared for this.
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4: 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Well, you get in the mood.
0: Yeah, it's not a broken toilet. It's not a loud toilet. No, it's a stinky toilet. They say their neighbors have has some kind of chemical toilet that's not connected to the city system. And the smell is so bad, it's causing headaches, nausea, and honestly, probably some deep life regrets.
1: Do not go in there. Woo!
0: According to the couple,

0: neighbor's toilet stinks. Now they're asking a judge to step in and basically say, hey, maybe hook your toilet up like everyone else? Crazy, wacky, no way, no good news. Most neighbors' disputes are about noise or yards or fences. This one, about a toilet. A lot of fun coming up here on the CND Granite Morning Show. 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Going to recap some Twins, some more NBA, NHL action. And 8:20, it is our Why My Friday Rocks segment. 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
8: We'll see periods of showers and thunderstorms here for today with cloudy skies and a high into the mid-50s. For tonight, a good chance for showers and storms, cloudy and temperatures holding steady. Saturday, mostly cloudy, high of 65 degrees. Then on Sunday, plenty of blue skies and sun, high of 78. Memorial Day, Monday, sunny, high of 87. From the Weatherology Radio.

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0: We're trying to stump D-Mac Damon Clark coming up here at 7:50 with our 2 Hour Joe Sports Show. It's Stump the Mac, and we've got 3 questions for him. If he doesn't get any, if he misses any of them, you get a chance to steal for some great prizes. So stay tuned and get ready for that. 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
9: We'll see periods of showers and thunderstorms here for today with cloudy skies and a high into the mid-50s. For tonight, a good chance for showers and storms, cloudy and temperatures holding steady. Saturday, mostly cloudy, high of 65 degrees. Then on Sunday, plenty of blue skies and sun, high of 78. Memorial Day, Monday, sunny, high of 87. From the Weatherology Radio Network Weather Center, I'm meteorologist Jennifer Wojcicki. Currently, it's 48.
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0: fought for the idea that democracy was worth saving.
1: I did things. I didn't do them for medals. I didn't do them for accolades. I did them because it's what had to be done.
0: We fought for our mothers, for our sons, for our wives. We fought for America.
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6: 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That is what we must do. When I was young, I fell in love.

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1: 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Well, it's time to stomp the Mac. It's our 2 hour show, sports show. Gonna talk a little NBA and NHL action, but then we're gonna try to stump D-Mac. 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
4: And it is spectacular. Oh, as was wow. That swing, Santa Maria! You can do it!
5: Wings up.
1: Well, good morning, D-Mac. Happy Friday.
5: Yeah, happy Friday to you as well, JP. And we say happy Friday being that this is not the last Friday in the month of May.
1: Yeah.
5: We have 5 Fridays this month, so.
1: Are you ready to get stumped, D-Mac?
5: Yes, and this should not be that difficult, especially if you keep throwing me hockey questions.
1: Well, as always, D-Mac gets 3 questions, and if he gets all of them right, then he gets bragging rights. But any question D-Mac gets wrong, you get a chance to steal. Got a text today. We're not doing phone calls here today until Wednesday. So text 320-762-3670 if you got the answer. And you could get a chance for a full day experience at Mall of America. You get a pair of Moose Mountain mini golf tickets, a pair of tickets to Nickelodeon Universe, and a pair of tickets to the Crayola Experience. All right, D-Mac, let's get into it. We're going to start with 2 sports questions, 1 music question. As always, we're going to go Minnesota Twins trivia right now. 2007 Minnesota Twins franchise. It didn't start as the Twins. What was the team? I don't know why it says 2007. That was a typo there. Anyways, what was the team prior to the Twins?
5: Well, the team relocated from the nation's capital. They were known as the Washington Senators.
1: That's correct there. So 1 question down. So you got 1. I don't know if you could hear that wings up. It was a little quiet for some reason.
5: Yeah,
1: we're still adjusting here in this new studio.
5: It's like we were in the outdoor elements, you know, that, and we had a breeze blowing
1: exactly,
5: today.
1: Exactly.
5: Wings up.
1: Exactly. That's exactly what it sounded like. Yeah, that was actually you that did that. There's a fun fact. In 1995, what NBA team became the lowest seed team ever to win a championship as the 6th seed?
5: Ooh, 1995?
1: Yes.
5: Could this be the Houston Rockets?
1: Oh my goodness, he did it again. That's the right answer. So we'll get another quiet wings up there.
5: Wings
1: so
5: up.
1: Exactly. So you got 2 right. Here's another one. This one, it could go either way. It kind of depends on, you know, if you've seen this movie, I would assume. Although it is a pretty famous song, so maybe I made these too easy again. In which film does the song Danger Zone by Kenny Loggins play a lot in?
5: Oh, boy. Okay, so I'm thinking 1 of 2 movies.
1: Mm-hmm.
5: And I could very well guess wrong here, so this definitely could be Wings Down, but I'm going to say... Oh, boy, how about the music for dramatic effect there? I'm going to go with Top Gun.
1: That's correct. Yeah, another wings up there quietly. But he did get it right. Exactly. So, D-Mac, you went 3 for 3 again here today. I got to get these more challenging, I think. But they were pretty good.
5: Well, I'll admit, I could have easily said Footloose because Footloose was another movie that had a lot of good music off of it.
1: From Kenny.
5: So,
1: yeah. Well, D-Mac, you did get them all right. So we don't need any participation. But what you can do to win all that, those tickets to Mall of America, you can tell me why your Friday rocks. Text me why your Friday rocks at 320-762-3670. D-Mac, why does your Friday rock today?
5: Well, this is kind of an unusual response. And I don't know if you check the Gregorian calendar very much, but. Mm-hmm. Of course, this particular Friday, the one before Memorial Day weekend, is called the traditional start of the summer season.
1: Mm-hmm.
5: And we have a situation this year where Labor Day is as late as it can be on Monday, September 7th. So if kids go back to school for the new academic year following Labor Day, their first day of school would be Tuesday, September 8th. But on the front end of this so-called summer season, we have the earliest Memorial Day possible. I think we shared earlier that this is only the 4th Friday of the month of May, and we always have a Friday after Memorial Day. So our final Friday of this month is actually the 29th. So you consider early Memorial Day, late Labor Day, mm-hmm. it's like we've got a bonus week of the summer season worked in here.
1: Wow, that is some breaking news, I guess, if you didn't think. I didn't know that.
5: So if you're a student in school or a faculty member, you get an extra week of summer vacation this year compared to years gone by.
1: Yes, and thank you for adding faculty, because last time we talked about summer break, and I didn't mention teachers are excited for summer break as well. Did have a friend who's a teacher reach out and say, hey, we're excited too. So, you know,
5: yeah,
1: shout out
5: exactly.
1: To them.
5: And, you know, some of the faculty members are parents as well.
1: Yes.
5: And sometimes there's trepidation for the parents over the fact that summer break is coming around, because that means keeping the youngsters a little more occupied.
1: Yes. Keeping them busy.
0: Thanks for joining
1: us here today. Tell me why your Friday rocks. I want to talk to you and celebrate your weekend plans coming up here at 8:20. D-Mac, we got your Cardinal Sports Report right after that at around 8:20, 8:25-ish. So we'll get your Cardinal Sports Report, recap the softball season, recap what's going on with baseball, track, tennis, all the fun stuff going on in the spring, golf as well. I won't forget about that. So I look forward to that, D-Mac, and also going to recap last night's game later on in the show right around 9:40. D-Mac, I hope you have a wonderful weekend. I'll see you again on Monday.
5: Yeah, back at you. We're not done working during the weekend. We're just working at the start of the weekend here.
1: Exactly.
5: And if we were the band Lover Boy, we would be working for the weekend.
1: Exactly. We can do that as well. D-Mac, I appreciate it, and we'll speak to you again on Monday. Have a great weekend, and happy Memorial. Thank you to everyone who served. We'll talk. We've got more on coming up here at 8:20. It's Why My Friday Rocks. 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

0: JP along with you here on the CND Granite Morning Show on Z99.3. Well, it is Friday, TGIF. Text me why your Friday rocks. We'll talk about it and celebrate together coming up here at 8:20. And 8:40, it's our birthday minute. We're going to party with you on your birthday all week long. So if you got a quick birthday today, yesterday, the day before, any day, this weekend, text birthday to 320-762-3670. Just text me. Let's talk about it. Coming up here, Why My Friday Rocks at 8:20. Right now it's news.
1: First of all, a couple from Ottertail County has been charged with fifth-degree drug possession and endangering a child. The two were charged earlier this week following an incident that sent their 23-month-old child to the emergency room. According to officials, the hospital in Elba Lake contacted the Ottertail County Sheriff's Office, reporting a 23-month-old girl was brought in due to cocaine ingestion that had been taking place at a Battle Lake residence. The parents will make their first court appearance on June 22nd. And today is opening day at the Legacy of the Lakes Museum in Alexandria. This year, the museum will be celebrating their 20th anniversary. They have been busy doing last-minute cleaning, touch-ups, and finishing touches on exhibits. They say they can't wait to show what they have to offer during their 20th anniversary season. Of course, they're located right in the heart of downtown Alexandria. And there will be a Memorial Day ceremony at St. Mary's Cemetery at 723 West Winona Road, starting at 11 a.m. this coming Monday, May 25th. Organizers say the program will last about an hour. There will be a meal following that at the VFW in Alexandria following the ceremony. The event is put on by the Marine Corps League here locally. The traditional event along Broadway in Alexandria will not be taking place this Memorial Day. And that's a look at your news. I'm Mark Anthony.
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4: We'll see periods of showers and thunderstorms here for today with cloudy skies and a high into the mid-50s. For tonight, a good chance for showers and storms, cloudy and temperatures holding steady. Saturday, mostly cloudy, high of 65 degrees. Then on Sunday, plenty of blue skies and sun, high of 78. Memorial Day, Monday, sunny, high of 87. From the Weatherology Radio Network Weather Center, I'm meteorologist Jennifer Wojcicki. Currently, it's 48.
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Thanks for the request song. I love Jackson 5. My favorite Christmas albums are always the Jackson 5 songs. So I appreciate the request. 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That was a throwback hit. Jackson 5 ABC wrapping up our ad-free 8 o'clock music block. All right, it is time for Why My Friday Rocks. 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

right, Why My Friday Rocks. Thanks for everyone who texted in and commented on our Facebook page. Hope everybody's Friday does rock. If you want a quick one to get in here shortly, you can text 320-762-3670 and tell me why your Friday rocks. All right, Jill says her Friday rocks because 3-day weekend ahead. Heck yeah. There's a bachelor party in Deadwood, Haley says, so she's excited for that. And congratulations to the happy couple. Riker said his Friday rocks because he's ready for some rain. His yard's looking a little dry. And we had another Friday rocks here. Friday rocks for, well, no name there, but they're Friday rocks because they get to watch some basketball this weekend. Hey, heck yeah. My Friday rocks because, yeah, we get a 3-day weekend. I'll be back here on Monday. Don't you worry, but like we talked about with DMAC earlier, it's always so chill, coming in on a holiday and empty office. Love everybody here, but, you know, just a nice quiet area. So I'm looking forward to that. I hope everybody

0: That's Kesha here on Z99.3. Hope everybody's having a great start to their Friday. We got some cloudy scattered thunderstorms likely here today. Temperature's going to reach around 54. Going to have a pretty windy day as well. 15 to 20 miles an hour blowing from the east. Coming up here next, it's our birthday party. We're going to shout out some of the birthdays throughout the week and get it going and celebrate together. So text in quick your birthdays, 320-762-3670.
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6: Weather. We'll see periods of showers and thunderstorms here for today with cloudy skies and a high into the mid-50s. For tonight, a good chance for showers and storms, cloudy and temperatures holding steady. Saturday, mostly cloudy, high of 65 degrees. Then on Sunday, plenty of blue skies and sun, high of 78. Memorial Day, Monday, sunny, high of 87. From the Weatherology Radio Network Weather Center, I'm meteorologist Jennifer Wojcicki. Currently, it's 49.
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0: Well, it's time for our birthday party, so happy birthday to everybody out there. All right, we got a text in. Birthday for Christina Forrest. I hope I'm pronouncing that right. Happy birthday to you. That was on the 18th, so a happy birthday week for you. Happy birthday to my friend Matt. He is in the cities. He had his birthday yesterday, so happy birthday to him. If you've got a birthday, you can shout it out anytime to 320-762-3670 with the keyword birthday, and we'll shout it out and celebrate together every Friday right around 8:40. It's our birthday party here on Z99.3. 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

0: Good morning. Thanks for waking up with me, JP, on the C&D Granite Morning Show. It's that time of the morning we hear from celebrities. We're going to hear from Sebastian Maniscalco, Hillary Duff, and Mila Kunis. That's all coming up.
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0: It's entertainment audio. Sebastian Maniscalco talks about getting fired from his first and only corporate job.
3: I knew I did not belong in corporate America when once a month we had a meeting and I raised my hand and said, who is going to the bathroom in stall two? It looks like a disaster and it's got to stop. And I was called into the president's office after that and was deemed inappropriate for a corporate environment. And that's when I packed my bags and moved to Los Angeles.
0: Hillary Duff says her first celebrity crushes were Home Improvement star Jonathan Taylor Thomas and Hanson brother Zach Hanson.
4: My first celebrity crush was Jonathan Taylor Thomas.
5: Ooh.
4: Do you remember JTT? Look, you're too young. He was on Home Improvement. Cute Jonathan Taylor Thomas. He was also in Lion yes. King. He was a kid. He was the voice of Simba, right? Yes. Okay, also, the Hanson brother. The little one.
5: Yes. Those are good crushes.
4: Taylor. Yes. Zach.
0: Jessa talks about the mandatory walk she and her family take with their dogs.
4: There's this thing that we do on the weekends that makes the kids crazy, where we just start singing in the house and we'll be like, it's the mandatory family walk, it's mandatory family walk, mandatory family walk. And everybody has to get their shoes on and get a leash and take a dog and go on a walk with us.
5: That's cute.
4: So cute, but the kids are like, never want to do it.
5: I love it.
4: They're like hiding. But then we like always have amazing like chats and family time, and you know, Towns is the baby. She like collects like leaves and rocks and sticks them in her
0: Mila
4: shirt.
0: Mila Kunis talks about her time on That 70s Show.
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0: JP along with you for one more hour on the C&D Granite Morning Show on Z99.3 TGIF. It's Flashback 5 coming up here at 9.05. We're going to go back to 2011 to see what the top five songs were on the Billboard charts and play the number one song. That's coming up. But first, your news.
1: First of all, in news, the 100 deadliest days of summer kicks off this weekend. The period between Memorial Day and Labor Day is historically the busiest and most dangerous travel time on state roadways. It consistently sees a spike in fatal crashes, with approximately 38% of all annual traffic deaths occurring during this period. Officials say speed, impaired driving, lack of seatbelts, and distracted driving all contribute to that spike. The Minnesota Department of Public Safety, along with the Minnesota State Patrol, will be deploying heavy enforcement and awareness campaigns during the summer. And as we head into the Memorial Day weekend, AAA says gas prices remain high. Minnesota average gas prices are now at $4.36 per gallon as of today. The national average price of gas is currently $4.55 per gallon. In Douglas County, AAA says gas prices average $4.25 per gallon, while in Alexandria, gas prices range from $4.19 to $4.29 per gallon. And the United Way and Discovery Middle School students teamed up once again for the annual Day of Caring. The United Way says they are grateful for a community that shows up for one another. The Day of Caring is serving the Alexandria School District by providing over 1,000 hours of community service through student service learning. Rachel Wise of the United Way says there were many students that participated. They had a lot of fun.
2: The kids had a lot of fun. We recapped at the end of the day, and they were able to kind of share some stories, and they really enjoyed just meeting people. You know, they said they got to interact with a few pets on some sites, you know, so that was fun for them. And then we saw some fun pictures of groups, you know, with the people that they were helping.
1: By the way, this event helps out senior citizens, military veterans, community agencies, nonprofits, and or anyone else who may have a special circumstance. Well done. And that's a look at your news. I'm Mark Anthony.
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0: Good morning. It's time for Flashback 5. We're going to recap the top five songs in 2011. Let's rewind to 2011. It was a year of massive hooks, huge choruses, and songs that absolutely dominated the airwaves. So here they are, your top five songs in 2011. Starting at number five, it was Firework by Katy Perry. Instant confidence boost in song form. Number four, I Need a Doctor by Dr. Dre with Eminem and Skylar Grey. It was a powerful comeback moment for Dre.

0: was Grenade by Bruno Mars. It went full heartbreak break mode on this one. Number two, Forget You by CeeLo Green. Catchy, bold, and just rebellious enough. This one had everyone singing along, whether it was the clean or not so clean version. The number one song in 2011, it was a fearless anthem that took over the charts and made a statement the second it dropped. Born This Way by Lady Gaga.
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Whether life's disabilities left you outcast, but leader teased, rejoice and love yourself today, cause baby, you were born this way.

0: place like only you know how. 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You didn't even mean to, you didn't even, there was, that's so, I'm so embarrassed.
1: We got music news coming up here at 9:20. We're going to hear from Harry Styles saying yes to more things in life.

0: Morgan Wall and Tate McRae wrapping up our ad-free 9 o'clock music block. We got another one on the way. We're also going to hear a recap of yesterday's softball game. That's coming up, but right now it's time for music news. Gina Davis talks about being a part of Sabrina Carpenter's show at Coachella.
1: While she was doing a costume change, I was in a convertible as if I was at a drive-in movie, and I'm playing old her.
2: Yeah.
1: So I'm the older Sabrina, and that's why I had a blonde wig on and everything. And I guess I'm watching myself on screen and commenting about, oh, such a goofball, and it was really fun.
0: She also talks about running into her A League of Their Own co-star, Madonna, at Coachella.
2: Madonna was there,
1: which I didn't know she was going to be there. She came out at the end and sang with Sabrina and everything. Yeah, so
2: that's
1: that was
2: so cool.
1: So I got to check in with her.
2: Yeah. It had been years, right?
1: Oh, it's been years since I've seen her.
2: My friends are in love.
0: Harry Styles says he's trying to say yes to more things in life.
3: You know, I think I'd got really used to saying no to a lot of things because just touring and being away and, you know, like getting used to missing things. And I kind of decided I was just going to say yes to everything.
4: Yeah.
3: And I started traveling a lot more and, you know, like doing some things that I'd always thought about maybe I'd want to try and stuff like that.
0: 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Happy Friday. 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We've got more.

0: us, it's to turn us up. 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
3: Did you even hear the music I just played for you?

48 degrees here in Alexandria. 54 is going to be the high. Southeast winds 15 miles an hour. We're going to have some rain move in later on today. Maybe some thunderstorms.

0: Jack Harlow wrapping up our ad-free 9 o'clock music block. Hope you enjoyed those nonstop hits. We got comedy on the way. We got Focus on the Family commentary coming up as well. But right now, let's send it to D-Mac. He's got our recap of yesterday's softball section playoff game.
1: Wings up! The 2026 season came to its conclusion on Thursday for the Alexandria Cardinals in the Class 4A Section 8 Fast Pitch Softball Tournament. Thursday evening at St. Cloud Tech High School, the St. Cloud Crush put together a couple of multi-run innings to break away from a 1-1 tie, and that was enough for the Crush to knock the Cardinals out of the playoffs, with the final score being 7-2. Alexandria had trouble getting a lot of offense in the opening innings against St. Cloud junior pitcher Zoe Gross, who faced just one batter over the minimum in the first four innings. She walked the game's leadoff batter, Alexandria's Mari Kvet, then set down 12 consecutive hitters. The Cardinals fell behind 1-0 after a third-inning double by Carly Backus, plated teammate Lainey Sheets. Alexandria rallied to tie the score in the top of the fifth inning, when with two out and pinch runner Anna Johnson stationed at second, outfielder Emily Nicola boomed a double to deep right center field to score Johnson and tie the game. The Crush then responded with a three-run bottom of the fifth inning while tacking on three more runs in the sixth inning. The Cardinals would have scoring chances in both the sixth and seventh innings, being held off the board by Gross in the top of the sixth inning when Alexandria loaded the bases with two out but failed to score. Kvet was able to deliver a two-out single in the top of the seventh inning to score teammate Brooklyn McPhail with the game's final run. Backus, Sheets, McKenna Mork, Leah Imdick, and Elise Thompson each collected two hits for St. Cloud. Both of the Imdick hits drove in runs, while Backus clubbed two of St. Cloud's five doubles, with each of the two baggers knocking home a run. The Crush finished with seven runs, 11 hits, one error, with six runners left on base. Alexandria finished with two runs, seven hits, two errors, while stranding seven runners. For a second consecutive postseason game, senior Lauren Getch was in the circle for the Cardinals, and she pitched a complete game, yielding the 11 hits to the Crush, while striking out no one and walking one batter. Thursday's playoff game marked the last in an Alexandria Cardinal uniform for eight players who will participate in commencement next week. The group includes Ava Staples, along with seven other players that got into the game in one form or another on Thursday. Anna Johnson was able to score one of the two runs for Alexandria. Teammate Gabby Rassett delivered a pinch hit in the top of the seventh inning, while Ava Klemick, Brooklyn McPhail, Addie Johnson, Lauren Getch, and Mari Kvet were all in the batting order for Alexandria. The Cardinals concluded their season at 6-14, while the St. Cloud Crush now stands at 10-11, moving into another elimination game on Tuesday at Monticello. A couple of other Alexandria Cardinal sports notes from Thursday. Congratulations to Donovan Rosu and Nathan Cook from the Alexandria boys tennis team, who are going on to the 2026 State Class AA tournament. The Rosu-Cook duo went 3-1 on Thursday to place second in the doubles bracket in Section 8 AA. Meanwhile, in Sartell, Alexandria competed to a third-place finish in the Central Lakes Conference Boys Golf Championships. The Cardinals finished with a two-day combined score of 581, which ended up being 12 shots behind the CLC champion Brainerd Warriors, who finished with a 569. Last year's Central Lakes Conference champions, the Detroit Lakes Lakers, placed second this year with a team score of 577. I'm Dave McClurg with an Alexandria sports recap from Thursday, May 21st. Wings up!
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0: Fall Out Boy here on Z99.3. Well, that's a wrap for me today and this week. Thanks for chilling with me all week long on the C&D Granite Morning Show. Come back on Monday. We got more music news, more entertainment audio, more sports, more crazy, wacky, no way, no good news. All the fun stuff coming back on Monday on your Memorial Day weekend. Keep smiling. Looks great on you. Stay awesome. Go out there and make somebody's day a little brighter. Coming up next, we got Focus on the Family commentary with Jim Daly. Right now, though, it's time for some comedy. Have a great rest of your Friday. Have a great Memorial Day weekend. We'll see you again on Monday. Bye.
1: Oh, and in case I don't see you, good afternoon, good evening, and good night.
2: Yeah.
3: I want a barbecue. I really want one. I want that so much. My father was the king of that. He loved that barbecue, the Lord of the Grill. He loved it very much. He built us a beautiful brick affair from one of the Popular Mechanics articles, but he must have, you remember those, that easy and fun. It was neither. The crucial measurement must have been under the staple in the magazine because the grill was on a tilt and it's set in brick, so every hot dog we ever made rolled right onto the ground. Every time, just and you know, fathers, you just pick it up with those long tongs. Eh, nothing wrong with that one, there you go. Dad, you know, there's a moth on it. Oh, that's good for you, go ahead, you know. And my mother was just, oh, for goodness sake, she'd take them into the house and wash them off. She'd wash them off and bring them out. I never had a hot dog in my entire life. She'd wash them off and bring them out. It was like eating long, round bologna. Awful food, but Dad could not be stopped.
4: Every marriage hits a lull sooner or later. It can happen days, weeks, even months or years after your wedding. But one day, the excitement you felt together gives way to the dullness of routine. Husbands and wives get bored with each other. Relationships get stuck in a rut. And we don't always know how to break ourselves free. We need a strategy that we can return to again and again to navigate the different stages of our marriage. Here's a helpful tip to inject some new life into your marriage. Try something new. Studies show that experiencing something new together is like opening a window to your relationship and letting fresh air come in. One study broke couples into groups and tested the effect of different experiences on their marriage. One group shared a typical date night together, like a nice dinner and a movie, but another group spent 90 minutes a week trying new things. Some went hiking for the first time or took dance lessons. One couple Velcroed themselves together and went through an elaborate obstacle course. The couples who tried new things reported higher levels of connection, intimacy, and feelings of romance than those who enjoyed a routine date night. They talked more, they touched more, they looked each other in the eye more and connected at a deeper level. Give it a try. If you're stuck in a rut, carve out a new groove, one that breathes life into your marriage. For Focus on the Family, I'm Jim Daly.
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0: One Republic, Need Your Love. Cher is a legend. She has been in show business for over 60 years. She holds records as the only solo artist to have a number one song on a Billboard chart in six consecutive decades and is the only performer with both an Academy Award and a spot in the Rock and Roll Hall of Fame. 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She said, "I hate it." 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

0: We'll see periods of showers and thunderstorms here this afternoon with cloudy skies and a high into the mid-50s. For tonight, a good chance for showers and storms, cloudy and temperatures holding steady. Saturday, mostly cloudy, high of 65 degrees. Then on Sunday, plenty of blue skies and sun, high of 78. Memorial Day, Monday, sunny, high of 87. From the Weatherology Radio Network Weather Center, I'm meteorologist Jennifer Wojcicki. Currently, it's 52.
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21: We'll see periods of showers and thunderstorms here this afternoon with cloudy skies and a high into the mid-50s. For tonight, a good chance for showers and storms, cloudy and temperatures holding steady. Saturday, mostly cloudy, high of 65 degrees. Then on Sunday, plenty of blue skies and sun, high of 78. Memorial Day, Monday, sunny, high of 87. From the Weatherology Radio Network Weather Center, I'm meteorologist Jennifer Wojcicki. Currently, it's 52.
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0: Teddy Swims, The Door. Teddy is performing on the AMAs Monday and is nominated in the Collaboration of the Year category for Gone, Gone, Gone.
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0: Somber with Homewrecker. The Stanley Cup playoffs has a new theme song. The NHL and Amazon Music have announced that Jelly Roll recorded the song Rise Up, and it will be the official theme song for the 2026 Stanley Cup playoffs. President of NHL Content and Events Steve Mayer said Jelly Roll doesn't just make music, he sets a tone, and it's exactly right for the Stanley Cup playoffs. Jelly Roll had this to say about it: this song was written for the guys grinding every night for the cup. It crawls over your skin, that dirty, swampy, nasty, distorted rock and roll.
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2: We'll see periods of showers and thunderstorms here this afternoon with cloudy skies and a high into the mid-50s. For tonight, a good chance for showers and storms, cloudy and temperatures holding steady. Saturday, mostly cloudy, high of 65 degrees. Then on Sunday, plenty of blue skies and sun, high of 78. Memorial Day, Monday, sunny, high of 87. From the Weatherology Radio Network Weather Center, I'm meteorologist Jennifer Wojcicki. Currently, it's 51.

0: Louis Capaldi, Someone You Loved. Happy birthday. If you're celebrating today, you share it with celebrities like Morrissey, who's 67. Johnny Gill is 60. Naomi Campbell, 56 today. Sean Gunn is 52. Jennifer Goodwin, 48. Maggie Q, 47. Bernie Taupin is 76. 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And Emma Chamberlain is 25.
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9: See periods of showers and thunderstorms here this afternoon with cloudy skies and a high into the mid-50s. For tonight, a good chance for showers and storms, cloudy and temperatures holding steady. Saturday, mostly cloudy, high of 65 degrees. Then on Sunday, plenty of blue skies and sun, high of 78. Memorial Day, Monday, sunny, high of 87. From the Weatherology Radio Network Weather Center, I'm meteorologist Jennifer Wojcicki. Currently, it's 51.
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1: First of all, in news, the 100 deadliest days of summer kicks off this weekend. The period between Memorial Day and Labor Day is historically the busiest and most dangerous travel time on state roadways. It consistently sees a spike in fatal crashes, with approximately 38% of all annual traffic deaths occurring during this period. Officials say speed, impaired driving, lack of seatbelts, and distracted driving all contribute to that spike. The Minnesota Department of Public Safety, along with the Minnesota State Patrol, will be deploying heavy enforcement and awareness campaigns during the summer. And as we head into the Memorial Day weekend, AAA says gas prices remain high. Minnesota average gas prices are now at $4.36 per gallon as of today. The national average price of gas is currently $4.55 per gallon. In Douglas County, AAA says gas prices average $4.25 per gallon, while in Alexandria, gas prices range from $4.19 to $4.29 per gallon. And the United Way and Discovery Middle School students teamed up once again for the annual Day of Caring. The United Way says they are grateful for a community that shows up for one another. The Day of Caring is serving the Alexandria School District by providing over 1,000 hours of community service through student service learning. Rachel Wise of the United Way says there were many students that participated. They had a lot of fun.
2: The kids had a lot of fun. We recapped at the end of the day, and they were able to kind of share some stories, and they really enjoyed just meeting people. You know, they said they got to interact with a few pets on some sites, you know, so that was fun for them. And then we saw some fun pictures of groups, you know, with the people that they were helping.
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see periods of showers and thunderstorms here this afternoon with cloudy skies and a high into the mid-50s. For tonight, a good chance for showers and storms, cloudy and temperatures holding steady. Saturday, mostly cloudy, high of 65 degrees. Then on Sunday, plenty of blue skies and sun, high of 78. Memorial Day, Monday, sunny, high of 87. From the Weatherology Radio Network Weather Center, I'm meteorologist Jennifer Wojcicki. Currently, it's 52.

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0: Harry Styles, American Girls. Harry was the surprise guest at the Ivor Novello Awards in London yesterday. He was there to present Radiohead's Thom Yorke with the Fellowship of the Ivors Academy honor. It's the highest honor bestowed by the Ivors Academy, which is the UK's independent professional association for music creators. In his speech, Harry said, "I lost my virginity to talk show host," which is Radiohead's 1996 hit. He then quickly corrected himself and said, "I lost my virginity to the intro of talk show host," which got a laugh from the crowd because it's about 10 seconds long. 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

We'll see periods of showers and thunderstorms here this afternoon with cloudy skies and a high into the mid-50s. For tonight, a good chance for showers and storms, cloudy and temperatures holding steady. Saturday, mostly cloudy, high of 65 degrees. Then on Sunday, plenty of blue skies and sun, high of 78. Memorial Day, Monday, sunny, high of 87. From the Weatherology Radio Network Weather Center, I'm meteorologist Jennifer Wojcicki. Currently, it's 52.

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0: Kyle Smith with Stargazing. Performers have been announced for Monday's American Music Awards. They include Billy Idol, Busta Rhymes, Hootie and the Blowfish, Karol G, Cat's Eye, Keith Urban, Maluma, New Kids on the Block, Riley Green, Somber, Teddy Swims, Tiana Taylor, The Pussycat Dolls, and 21 Pilots.
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3: We'll see periods of showers and thunderstorms here this afternoon with cloudy skies and a high into the mid-50s. For tonight, a good chance for showers and storms, cloudy and temperatures holding steady. Saturday, mostly cloudy, high of 65 degrees. Then on Sunday, plenty of blue skies and sun, high of 78. Memorial Day, Monday, sunny, high of 87. From the Weatherology Radio Network Weather Center, I'm meteorologist Jennifer Wojcicki. 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

0: Ella Langley, she's in Texas. Britney Spears was arrested March 4th by California Highway Patrol on suspicion of DUI, and new info has come out thanks to an investigative report by the New York Times that had dash cam video and dispatch audio. In the video, Britney tells arresting officers, "You can come to my house. I'll make you food or lasagna or whatever you want. I have a pool." She sometimes used a British accent and other times a childlike voice. Per police records, they noted her mood changed from confrontational and agitated to flamboyant and compliant. In the end, Britney eventually paid a $571 fine and is on 12 months probation. The wait is over and the 2026 NFL schedule is out. 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
1: For this afternoon, showers and storms come in. We'll see cloudy skies, a high in the lower 50s, and it will be windy. Showers and storms continue for tonight with cloudy skies, a low around 48 and still windy. Cloud cover sticks around on Saturday, but it will be dry and warmer too with a high in the mid-60s. Looking ahead towards Saturday night, decreasing clouds, a low around 46. We warm up even more Sunday with a high around 78 and sunshine is back. From the Weatherology Radio Network Weather Center, I'm meteorologist Regina Cole. Right now, it's 48 degrees.

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17: See weather. For this afternoon, showers and storms come in. We'll see cloudy skies, a high in the lower 50s, and it will be windy. Showers and storms continue for tonight with cloudy skies, a low around 48 and still windy. Cloud cover sticks around on Saturday, but it will be dry and warmer too with a high in the mid-60s. Looking ahead towards Saturday night, decreasing clouds, a low around 46. We warm up even more Sunday with a high around 78 and sunshine is back. From the Weatherology Radio Network Weather Center, I'm meteorologist Regina Cole. Right now, it's 48 degrees.

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0: Alex Warren, Ordinary, wrapping it up for me, Kelsey Page. Thanks for hanging out. I hope you have a great weekend.
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0: All right, so this is the unofficial start of summer, Memorial Day weekend. Planning a big road trip this year because my wife and I are. We're going to load the kids in the van and head out for a week or so. It's going to be great. And so one of the hard things about the big road trip is eating well on the road. So if you find yourself at a convenience store, gas station, and you're trying to load up on some snacks, here are some good ones to get. Get the beef jerky, but try to avoid ones with nitrates, MSG, and a lot of sodium. So make sure to look at the ingredient list. Also, trail mix on the road is good. Just get the ones without the M&Ms. I know it's not nearly as tasty, but a little less chocolate just to eat the trail mix. That's pretty good. The protein bars, popcorn's a pretty good snack. So if you find yourself jonesing for a little grub while you're out on the road, those are some pretty healthy snacks to get.
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16: See weather.
2: for this afternoon. Showers and storms come in. We'll see cloudy skies, a high in the lower 50s, and it will be windy. Showers and storms continue for tonight with cloudy skies, a low around 48 and still windy. Cloud cover sticks around on Saturday, but it will be dry and warmer too with a high in the mid-60s. Looking ahead towards Saturday night, decreasing clouds, a low around 46. We warm up even more Sunday with a high around 78 and sunshine is back. From the Weatherology Radio Network Weather Center, I'm meteorologist Regina Cole. Right now, it's 48 degrees.
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0: That is Chapel Rowan. We had Bruno Mars before that. He's nominated for a couple of American Music Awards. They're going to hand those trophies out this coming Monday night. Yeah, he's up for Best R&B Album, Best Song, Best Male R&B Artist. Again, the AMA is coming up Monday. 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
4: For this afternoon, showers and storms come in. We'll see cloudy skies, a high in the lower 50s, and it will be windy. Showers and storms continue for tonight with cloudy skies, a low around 48 and still windy. Cloud cover sticks around on Saturday, but it will be dry and warmer too with a high in the mid-60s. Looking ahead towards Saturday night, decreasing clouds, a low around 46. We warm up even more Sunday with a high around 78 and sunshine is back. From the Weatherology Radio Network Weather Center, I'm meteorologist Regina Cole. Right now, it's 48 degrees.
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0: All right, my Facebook friend of the day, George Abbott, has this little piece of genius, especially as we enter into this holiday weekend. Men will barbecue meat and be like, okay, dinner's ready. No sides, no drinks, just meat. I'm proud to be one of those men. Yes, George, I am one of those men as well. In fact, when I first started dating my wife, she's the one that kind of taught me I would serve dinner. I'd be preparing dinner, I'd be cooking the meat, and she'd say, okay, what else are we having? I'm like, you see I'm cooking meat, right? George, I'm right there with you. My Facebook friend of the day today, George Abbott.
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17: See weather.
16: For this afternoon, showers and storms come in. We'll see cloudy skies, a high in the lower 50s, and it will be windy. Showers and storms continue for tonight with cloudy skies, a low around 48 and still windy. Cloud cover sticks around on Saturday, but it will be dry and warmer too with a high in the mid-60s. Looking ahead towards Saturday night, decreasing clouds, a low around 46. We warm up even more Sunday with a high around 78 and sunshine is back. From the Weatherology Radio Network Weather Center, I'm meteorologist Regina Cole. Right now, it's 48 degrees.
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16: For this afternoon, showers and storms come in. We'll see cloudy skies, a high in the lower 50s, and it will be windy. Showers and storms continue for tonight with cloudy skies, a low around 48 and still windy. Cloud cover sticks around on Saturday, but it will be dry and warmer too with a high in the mid-60s. Looking ahead towards Saturday night, decreasing clouds, a low around 46. We warm up even more Sunday with a high around 78 and sunshine is back. From the Weatherology Radio Network Weather Center, I'm meteorologist Regina Cole. Right now, it's 48 degrees.
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1: 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Congratulations to Alexandria Cardinal boys tennis players Donovan Rosu and Nathan Cook, the second place finishers in the doubles bracket in Section 8AA. With that, the two Cardinal players have punched their ticket to state. They'll compete next month at the Baseline Tennis Center in Minneapolis. The season concluded on Thursday for the Alexandria Cardinal fast pitch softball team following a 7-2 loss in St. Cloud to the Crush. The Cardinals got RBI hits from Emily Nicola and Mari Cavett. Alexandria ended the year with a final record of 6-14. Brainerd captured the Central Lakes Conference Boys Golf Championship with a two-day combined score of 569. Alexandria placed third behind the Warriors and Detroit Lakes. Wings up! I'm Dave McClurg.
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0: So every day when we do the most awesome person on the planet Earth, you know, sometimes I'll share tales of heroism with you, but it doesn't necessarily all involve being a superhero and, you know, running into a burning building or diving into an icy lake to save someone. No, just a phone call could make you today's most awesome person on the planet Earth. Like, for example, there was this Amazon driver in Lake City, Florida, noticed a home was on fire. Called the authorities. Authorities came, put the fire out, and were able to rescue three small puppies that were in the burning home. Like I said, the driver didn't run into the house, knock the door down, and, hey, everybody, and kind of rescue. No, just made a quick phone call, was able to save some lives. It can be as simple as that. This unidentified Amazon driver in Lake City, Florida, definitely today's most awesome person on the planet Earth.
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19: See weather.
2: Thunderstorms likely tonight, otherwise overcast. Lows dip down to about 48. Southeast winds 10 to 20 miles per hour. Cloudy tomorrow, highs around 66. Lows level off around 47 tomorrow night, mainly clear skies. Ample sunshine expected Sunday, with daytime highs approaching 78. 87 Monday. For the Weatherology Radio Network Weather Center, I'm meteorologist Laura Lockwood. Currently, it's 50 degrees.
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0: That is Miles Smith on this Big Flick Friday, kind of the unofficial kickoff of the summer blockbuster season. That new Star Wars movie is out, The Mandalorian with Grogu. Also in the next couple of months, we're looking forward to that new Steven Spielberg movie, Disclosure Day, Supergirl, Toy Story 5, The Masters of the Universe, a new Minions movie, The Odyssey, the next Christopher Nolan movie, the new Spider-Man movie. Yeah, getting ready for those summer blockbusters this weekend, kicking off with that new Star Wars movie.
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19: See weather.
20: Thunderstorms likely tonight, otherwise overcast. Lows dip down to about 48. Southeast winds 10 to 20 miles per hour. Cloudy tomorrow, highs around 66. Lows level off around 47 tomorrow night, mainly clear skies. Ample sunshine expected Sunday, with daytime highs approaching 78. 87 Monday. For the Weatherology Radio Network Weather Center, I'm meteorologist Laura Lockwood. Currently, it's 50 degrees.

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0: Okay, Memorial Day weekend coming up. The unofficial kickoff to summer. You know what that means. We're going to be spending time over the next several months at the pool, at the lake, at the beach, perhaps. So some pet peeves that people have if you're in public swimming environments. One, don't play your music too loud. You know, you bring your Bluetooth speaker, you fire up the radio station. I love that you listen to us while you're hanging out at the pool or the lake or whatever. Just, you know, keep it at a reasonable volume. Another thing people don't like is obviously if you're smoking, because it just gets everywhere and nobody likes that. But the big thing that people really don't like is if you're in the pool and you, you know, relieve yourself while you're in. In fact, I saw this survey that said that 53% of people said that that's okay when you're swimming in a pool, especially if nobody's around you. It's like, do you not understand how water works? Look, it's not even an option. Don't do it. There are bathrooms at the pool, at the swimming pool. Get out of the... Yeah, not acceptable.
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17: Thunderstorms likely tonight, otherwise overcast. Lows dip down to about 48. Southeast winds 10 to 20 miles per hour. Cloudy tomorrow, highs around 66. Lows level off around 47 tomorrow night, mainly clear skies. Ample sunshine expected Sunday, with daytime highs approaching 78. 87 Monday. For the Weatherology Radio Network Weather Center, I'm meteorologist Laura Lockwood. Currently, it's 50 degrees.

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10: Weather. Thunderstorms likely tonight, otherwise overcast. Lows dip down to about 48. Southeast winds 10 to 20 miles per hour. Cloudy tomorrow, highs around 66. Lows level off around 47 tomorrow night, mainly clear skies. Ample sunshine expected Sunday, with daytime highs approaching 78. 87 Monday. For the Weatherology Radio Network Weather Center, I'm meteorologist Laura Lockwood. Currently, it's 50 degrees.

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1: All right, my Facebook friend of the day, George Abbott, has this little piece of genius, especially as we enter into this holiday weekend. Men will barbecue meat and be like, okay, dinner's ready. No sides, no drinks, just meat. I'm proud to be one of those men. Yes, George, I am one of those men as well. In fact, when I first started dating my wife, she's the one that kind of taught me I would serve dinner. I'd be preparing dinner, I'd be cooking the meat, and she'd say, okay, what else are we having? I'm like, you see I'm cooking meat, right? George, I'm right there with you. My Facebook friend of the day today, George Abbott.
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22: Sea weather.
23: Thunderstorms likely tonight, otherwise overcast. Lows dip down to about 48. Southeast winds 10 to 20 miles per hour. Cloudy tomorrow, highs around 66. Lows level off around 47 tomorrow night. Mainly clear skies. Ample sunshine expected Sunday with daytime highs approaching 78. 87 Monday. From the Weatherology Radio Network Weather Center, I'm meteorologist Laura Lockwood. Currently, it's 50 degrees.

0: 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When you're sad, the lyrics pick you up. 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

0: feeling a little golden. Chuck D here as we head into this three-day weekend, Memorial Day weekend. A couple things. One, you know that Gas Buddy app? There's a couple of apps that you can download. I would highly recommend it as the price of gas continues to skyrocket. I don't see that coming down anytime soon. Yeah, if you can find those gas stations in your area that have gas a little bit cheaper, huge help, especially as we start those big road trips this summer.
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17: Thunderstorms likely tonight, otherwise overcast. Lows dip down to about 48. Southeast winds 10 to 20 miles per hour. Cloudy tomorrow, highs around 66. Lows level off around 47 tomorrow night, mainly clear skies. Ample sunshine expected Sunday, with daytime highs approaching 78. 87 Monday. For the Weatherology Radio Network Weather Center, I'm meteorologist Laura Lockwood. Right now, 48.
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0: 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The unofficial start to summer this weekend, Memorial Day weekend. 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